0: Ici musique country, rien que du country.
1: This wood is in a tangled baby now. 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

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What a little moonlight can do for you, just wait a while.